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1: Yes, my pero no me agüito is that my mail still goes to my mom's house. 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
1: 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Oh. Clearly, that's tranza, that's fraude, that's all of that. Girl,
3: man,
1: like,
3: that's crazy. 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
1: What song? 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
7: Charlie Clark, the Charlie Clark Nissan, in Infinity of El Paso.
6: And we invite you to come out to the Mike Guerrero Birthday Bash, September 6th at Tequila's Discotheque. Once again, my major sponsor, the man right here, Charlie Clark.
7: Yeah, you know what? And I'm super proud to be your sponsor again, my man. You're my brother, just like Bobby here, my brother from another mother, so are you. And all of you, mi familia de El Paso, de Juarez, de Nueva Mexico, thank you for all your support. Come get tickets only at Charlie Clark Nissan and Infinity of El Paso at 6451 South Desert Boulevard. Dame chance y mochete. ¿Qué más quieres?
6: ¿Qué más quieres? And come out and take pictures with us, me, you, Bobby, at the red carpet over at Tequila's. It's going to be huge. And I hope you do some singing this year.
7: With the three amigos, I will. I mean, sigo siendo el güey. Yes.
6: Charlie, thank you once again.
7: Hey, thank you, brother. Love you, man.
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1: Yes, my pero no me agüito is that my mail still goes to my mom's house. 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
6: Charlie Clark, the Charlie Clark Nissan, and Infinity of El Paso.
5: And we invite you to come out to the Mike Guerrero Birthday Bash September 6th at Tequila's Discotheque. Once again, my major sponsor, the man right here, Charlie Clark.
6: Yeah, you know what? And I'm super proud to be your sponsor again, my man. You're my brother, just like Bobby here, my brother from another mother, so are you. And all of you, mi familia de El Paso, de Juarez, de Nuevo Mexico, thank you for all your support. 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Dame chance y mochete, que más quieres?
5: Que más quieres? And come out and take pictures with us, me, you, Bobby, at the red carpet over at Tequila's. It's going to be huge. And I hope you do some singing this year.
6: Three amigos, I will. I mean, sigo siendo el güey. Yes.
5: Charlie, thank you once again.
6: Hey, thank you, brother. Love you, man.
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1: 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Once again, my major sponsor, the man right here, Charlie Clark.
2: Yeah, you know what? And I'm super proud to be your sponsor again, my man. You're my brother, just like Bobby here, my brother from another mother. So are you. And all of you, mi familia de El Paso, de Juarez, de Nuevo Mexico, thank you for all your support. 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
1: ¿Qué más quieres? 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It's going to be huge. And I hope you do some singing this year.
2: Three amigos, I will. I mean, sigo siendo el güey. Yes.
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3: And we invite you to come out to the Mike Guerrero Birthday Bash September 6th at Tequila's Discotheque. Once again, my major sponsor, the man right here, Charlie Clark.
4: Yeah, you know what? And I'm super proud to be your sponsor again, my man. You're my brother, just like Bobby here, my brother from another mother. So are you. And all of you, mi familia de El Paso, de Juarez, de Nuevo Mexico, thank you for all your support. 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Dame chance y mochete. ¿Qué más quieres?
3: ¿Qué más quieres? And come out and take pictures with us, me, you, Bobby, at the red carpet over at Tequila's. It's going to be huge. And I hope you do some singing this year.
4: With the three amigos, I will. I mean, sigo siendo el güey. Yes.
3: Charlie, thank you once again.
4: Hey, thank you, brother. Love you, man.
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1: Charlie Clark, the Charlie Clark Nissan in Infinity of El Paso.
0: And we invite you to come out to the Mike Guerrero Birthday Bash September 6th at Tequila's Discotheque. Once again, my major sponsor, the man right here, Charlie Clark.
1: Yeah, you know what? And I'm super proud to be your sponsor again, my man. You're my brother, just like Bobby here, my brother from another mother, so are you. And all of you, mi familia de El Paso, de Juarez, de Nuevo Mexico, thank you for all your support. 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Dame chance y mochete. ¿Qué más quieres?
0: ¿Qué más quieres? 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It's going to be huge. And I hope you do some singing this year.
1: With the three amigos, I will. 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
0: Charlie, thank you once again.
1: Hey, thank you, brother. 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

0: atención. 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
1: I know, yes. 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
3: man,
1: like,
3: that's crazy. 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
1: What song? Oh, be better have my money. That's my ringtone.
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1: Charlie Clark, the Charlie Clark Nissan in Infinity of El Paso.
0: And we invite you to come out to the Mike Guerrero Birthday Bash September 6th at Tequila's Discotheque. Once again, my major sponsor, the man right here, Charlie Clark.
1: Yeah, you know what? And I'm super proud to be your sponsor again, my man. You're my brother, just like Bobby here, my brother from another mother, so are you. And all of you, mi familia de El Paso, de Juarez, de Nuevo Mexico, thank you for all your support. Come get tickets only at Charlie Clark Nissan and Infinity of El Paso at 6451 South Desert Boulevard. Dame chance y mochete. ¿Qué más quieres?
0: ¿Qué más quieres? And come out and take pictures with us, me, you, Bobby, at the red carpet over at Tequila's. It's going to be huge. And I hope you do some singing this year.
1: Three amigos, I will. I mean, sigo siendo el güey.
0: Charlie, thank you once again.
1: Hey, thank you, brother. Love you, man.
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2: And we invite you to come out to the Mike Guerrero Birthday Bash September 6th at Tequila's Discotheque. Once again, my major sponsor, the man right here, Charlie Clark.
3: Yeah, you know what? And I'm super proud to be your sponsor again, my man. You're my brother, just like Bobby here, my brother from another mother. So are you. And all of you, mi familia de El Paso, de Juarez, de Nuevo Mexico, thank you for all your support. 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
2: ¿Qué más quieres? 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And I hope you do some singing this year.
3: With the three amigos, I will. 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
1: Yes, my pero no me agüito is that my mail still goes to my mom's house, okay. 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
3: man,
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1: Yes, my pelo no me agüito is that my mail still goes to my mom's house. 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
3: man,
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Yeah. 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Are you ready? 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
0: 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'Cause we are. 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
1: Yeah.
0: Wake up with the Fuego Mix. 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'Cause we are. 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

0: attention. The Boys Study Hall. Giving you facts you could easily Google.
1: What?
0: But thanks for listening.
2: Gracias.
3: Un estudio muy interesante que revela cuáles son las mujeres más cachondas. Ooh, which women are always down for el tururú con su pareja.
2: I love those hyenas, bro. No matter if you're in the car, at a concert, en la casa del vecino, donde sea, te hacen los ojitos así como de que, hey. And you're like, hell yeah, venga, ¿estás?
3: So, in this study, they compared women who are clean freaks.
4: Okay.
3: Que son super limpias. And I'm not talking about, like, limpias de su cuerpo. I'm talking about, like, limpias que tienen que tener todo bien ordenadito en su casa. Yeah, en el carro, todo bien limpiecito. You know what I'm saying? Versus women that aren't so clean. Yeah. Y les vale madre si su carro, si su cuarto, si su casa está tirada, güey. Mm-hmm. They're like, me vale. So, who do you think, out of those two types of women, is more cachona, more down for el tururú en cualquier momento? Prima Vane, who do you think it is?
4: Girl, Messi, hello.
3: Messi, and girls.
4: To me, based off experience.
3: Venga de donde sea y cuando sea, Prima Vane.
4: With the right person. I'm not saying like with any random, so no random people be coming up to me.
3: No, eso es
4: like,
3: con tu pareja. Eso es con tu pareja.
4: Yeah, with the pareja. Yeah.
3: Venga de ahí.
4: No pasa nada.
2: O sin pareja a veces también, lo que caiga.
3: Kim, who do you think it is?
5: I think the messy girls, but truly, like, if you are a girl that has her car clean, like, you're one in a million. Because nobody's car is clean.
3: Ni el mío, güey. Mi carro es un closet, güey.
5: Yeah,
3: la verdad, neta.
5: Like, impossible.
2: Yo, güey, le encanta decir que su carro es un closet porque todos los días se sale de él.
3: All right, here is the answer. The study reveals that the women who clean a lot.
5: What?
3: Who clean a lot are less interested in el turbo.
5: Oh, that makes sense.
3: Si eres súper estricta en la limpieza de tu casa, de tu carro, entonces no eres tan intensa en el tururú, no eres tan
4: sounds
3: cachonda,
4: right.
3: According to the study, because it reveals that you stress too much.
4: Ándale.
3: Te estresas demasiado.
2: Por eso necesitas desestresarte.
4: Right.
3: And oftentimes, you're too tired by the time it gets to tururú time.
5: It's facts, because when I clean the house, like I see deep clean, I put in more than 10,000 steps.
3: You know what I'm saying?
4: Sorry, Eddie.
3: And all the
2: good thing Eddie's a virgin.
3: Bro, it is true, and I had to work through that with my wife, porque my wife no está bien si la casa no está ordenada, güey.
4: Right.
3: Like, she just can't think straight, you know? Hey. Hay veces en que estamos ya en el cuarto y dice, babe, I got piles of all these clothes I gotta fold.
5: Oh, yeah.
3: Tengo que doblar ropa. And I'm like, hablando de doblar.
4: Janet, girl, just a minute and 15 seconds. Like, that's it, girl. Just take it.
3: No, but you know what does turn around is like, okay, babe, te voy a ayudar a doblar la ropa.
4: Oh, like I'll help you.
3: Yeah, déjame ayudarte a hacer el quehacer.
2: Mandilón.
3: But I only help for like 30 seconds. And it's just like, oh my gosh. And then sass.
4: It works.
3: Yeah,
4: it works.
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0: Everything is just fine. Why? Because she makes wine.
1: Que tu suegra es una tóxica. We are the Shaboy Show. We have a test for you to take right now that will prove if she really is a tóxica or not, okay? Super simple. The test has 5 questions. If you answer yes to 3 out of the 5, that means que tu suegra es una tóxica. We are going to do the test between Kim and Eddie, who are dating and more than likely se van a casar, güey.
2: Yes. Wait, hold on. Why are we only doing it on Kim and Eddie? Why don't you answer the question? Oh, yeah. Boy, you have a suegra?
1: What?
2: You have a suegra?
1: Prima Van, it's not about me.
3: Nah.
2: It's about the Shaboy Show.
1: The show part is you.
3: Tiene miedo.
1: Plus, la voy a visitar este fin de semana. No me metas en problemas, güey. No me metas en problemas. All right, I'll answer. Whatever, let's go. Kim, do you think your mom is going to be the more tóxica between you and Eddie's mom?
4: Right now, yes. My mom is super nice to Eddie, though. Le lava los calzones, le compra calzones. But I feel like she can turn up, whereas Eddie's mom is super sweet, super, like, gentle,
1: calmada.
4: So I don't see her doing that at all.
1: All right, here is question number 1. Kim and Eddie, who are dating, will answer this, and I'll go ahead and answer as well. Venga, dale. Déjame persignarme. All right, here we go. Se mete en tu relación. Is she all up in your relationship, giving opinions about what you should do, what you shouldn't do? Kim, does Eddie's mom do that?
4: No.
1: Eddie, does Kim's mom do that?
3: No, she does not.
1: That's good.
4: Yes.
5: What about you, Chaboy?
3: Oh, yeah.
1: She tried.
3: No.
1: In the beginning of the relationship, wow. Pero gracias a Dios, mi esposa habló con ella.
6: Really?
1: And it ended. Yes. Nice. Moving right along. Número 2.
6: There you go.
1: Kim, do you hate visiting your suegra?
4: No. I love it.
1: El pensar de ir a visitar a tu suegra, Eddie, te pone de malas.
3: No, I love it because I'm going to get fed.
4: Oh, yeah.
6: Take naps. Yeah,
3: so I take naps.
1: So far, so good. I love visiting my suegra, porque también me cocina. Yeah. Number 3, does your suegra compare you to your partner's ex?
5: Ooh. Oh, that's easy. Eddie's never had a girlfriend before.
3: Yeah, true.
1: No, he had one. Yeah, he had one, kind of. Kim?
4: I don't know, maybe because Eddie's parents actually met his ex-girlfriend, and I've never introduced a boyfriend to my family.
1: Oh, shoot.
5: Definitely comparing.
1: Más de este examen coming up next. No te lo pierdas.

0: sabías que tu suegra es una tóxica? Somos el Shaboy Show. Welcome to the second part of the Tóxica Suegra Test. Okay, so I have five questions for you in case you missed it. If you answer yes to three out of the five questions, that means que tu suegra es una tóxica. Mm. All right, so far we've asked Kim and Eddie, who are dating, and myself. I have a suegra and I love her.
1: Yes.
0: Number one, se mete en tu relación. Is she super opinionated? Mm. We all said no.
2: Yeah.
3: Well, you said yes, Chaboy.
0: Al principio. Ya, gracias a Dios, no. Mi esposa habló con ella. It's all good. We get along. Number dos, do you hate visiting your suegra? We all said no. We actually love visiting our suegras. So far, so good. Question number three, does your suegra compare you to your partner's ex? Kim, does Eddie's mom compare you to his exes?
2: I don't know, but out of the two of us, Eddie's the only one who had an ex that he introduced to the family. So it's possible.
0: Eddie, do they ever bring up that ex and compare it to Kim?
4: They've never said
0: whether Kim is better or worse?
4: No, because the other one, like you said, wasn't really a thing.
1: Or as serious as you and Kim.
3: Was she AI or was she a blow-up? What do you mean she wasn't a thing?
1: She was a real blow-up?
3: No, imaginary girlfriend?
0: Eddie, do you think your suegra compares you to Kim's exes?
4: I don't think so. Because they haven't met any of your exes.
3: What about you, Chaboy?
4: Oh, yeah.
1: Yeah, what about you?
0: You know, I'm the first man that my wife ever brought to her house to meet her parents.
3: Bueno. The man is todavía medio questionable.
0: Come on.
1: Yo, Shaboy, what about your wife Janet's exes? What were they like? Have you guys ever
0: talked
1: about that?
0: Why you gotta bring that up?
4: Yeah, come on.
1: Well, because Nicho brought up Kim's exes, so I'm gonna bring up with you.
0: I'll say this. Kim, one of Janet's exes, my wife's exes, was actually salvadoreño like you. Y bailaba salsa bien perrón. That's the only thing that vato has on me.
2: Damn.
0: Yo para salsa, nomás para comer. Yo me la como más rica.
3: Ay. ¿A tu esposa?
0: Salsa. 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Y también. Ay. Number four. Does your suegra low-key or high-key talk bad about you, Kim?
1: Oh.
2: No.
0: Muchas suegras tiran indirectas while you're there. Ah, mira, mijo, nadie te cocina más rico que yo.
2: No, my suegra is not like that at all. I think we both want the best for Eddie and whatever that looks like.
0: Love that. Eddie, does Kim's mom, your suegra, talk bad about you?
4: No, she doesn't. I was afraid because of my Spanish.
1: Oh, I
4: thought she was going to speak, you know, talk bad about my Spanish.
0: Burlar,
4: burlar, yeah, pero she doesn't. She actually motivates me to speak more Spanish, and yeah, she encourages
2: me. She loves No Sabo Karaoke.
0: Last but not least, ¿piensa tu suegra que le robaste a su hijo o su hija? That is the last question. Kim, do you think Eddie's mom thinks that you're stealing her son?
2: Absolutely not.
0: Do you think Kim's mom feels like you're stealing her daughter?
4: No, I don't think so. I think they're happy that we're together.
2: Yeah, my mom didn't want me to get married till I was 40, but I think meeting Eddie, she was like, I think she sent you a text, right, saying that she's so thankful that she prayed for a man like Eddie to come into my life. And she hopes that my little sister can find someone like Eddie.
1: That's awesome!
4: One of the sweetest texts.
0: If you answered three out of the five saying yes, tu suegra oficialmente es una tóxica, mándale el link de este audio from our Shaboy Show podcast para que cambie.
3: Damn.
0: No, just kidding. Coming up next, No Sabo Karaoke. Con Eddie the Virgin, el presidente No Sabo Crew.
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4: All right, got it.
1: Representando a todos los No Sabo Kids, the lyrics are right in front of you.
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0: Freddy is about to learn how to speak in español usando nuestra música latina. What song should Eddie learn? 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
1: Yeah.
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3: ¡Qué locura! No cabe duda que las drogas desafortunadamente están abundando en todo el mundo ahorita. Drugs are everywhere, man. But this is wild. Esta nota que acaba de salir el día de ayer, ok, checa el dato. According to reports, a new scientific study has found that sharks, ok, tiburones,
4: ok,
3: off of Brazil's coast, en el mar de Brasil, have actually now tested positive for cocaine.
4: No.
3: Así como lo están escuchando, estos tiburones, el tiburón. Ey, no pare, sigue, no pare, sigue. El tiburón hella hype, you know what I'm saying? Oye, estos tiburones have been found with cocaine in their system. According to researchers from the Oswaldo Cruz Foundation, they tested 13 Brazilian sharp-nosed sharks.
4: Okay.
3: Otherwise known as peso pluma sharks.
4: Sharp nose? Oh, my God.
3: And they have been found to have cocaine en su sistema. La razón es porque el tráfico de drogas en esa área, around those beaches, is really big over the ocean.
4: Yeah.
3: So tal vez unas pacas se le cayeron or whatnot.
4: Sí,
3: y por los tiburones, they're sharp nose sharks. What are they going to do? You know what I'm saying?
4: They're going to sniff it up.
3: This is wild. Ahora, Prima Vane, let me tell you this. In case you go to Brazil, since you love to travel.
4: Yes, yes. Tell me.
3: If you eat one of these sharp-nosed sharks.
4: Yeah.
3: And they have cocaine inside.
4: Right.
3: They will give you those effects to you.
4: Oh, my. No.
2: Prima Van is like, where's the Yelp review?
4: I'm like, tres tacos for two. No, just kidding.
3: Oye, esto me recuerda. And I don't know if this is a true story or not, but Eddie, you're the one that loves movies. ¿Que no hay una película que se llama Cocaine Bear o algo así?
5: Yes, Cocaine Bear. It's based on a true story.
6: Yeah, it was actually a study, like documentary style, about a bear who into cocaine, and he basically did not sleep for many days, and it basically causes you to go manic.
3: So, esto lo hicieron al propósito, Kim. They literally gave cocaine a un oso en esta película.
6: I don't know if they gave it to him, but it was a controlled experiment. Like, there were scientists and everything.
3: Really?
6: Yeah. I don't think it was like he got cocaine. Like, where is he going to get cocaine, you know? I think it was like they gave it to him.
3: You never know. Look at these sharks.
4: Yeah.
3: It's not like they went and pulled up to their, like, drug lord. You feel me? Like,
4: yeah.
6: This kind of makes me mad because I feel like I do my part as a responsible citizen to not throw plastic away. You know, I try the bottle caps, the turtles.
4: Save the ocean.
6: And then there's just, like, cocaine in the ocean. Like, that makes me be like, damn. Like,
2: you know who's more mad about that, Kim?
6: Ooh.
2: Los chapos and the drug lords that lost that cocaine in the ocean. Pero no se agüita.
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1: Shaboy Show.
0: Honestly, guys, I have two daughters in school. They wear uniforms to school. Yeah. I didn't growing up, and okay. I love uniforms. No sé por qué no lo hacen en todas las escuelas.
1: Yeah.
0: It's way easier in the morning to get them ready. You don't have to think about it. Less bullying.
2: Yeah.
0: Because, de que ella trae de marca, él no, que este que el otro. And it's cheaper on the parents, bro. You can share it amongst kids. Like, right now, my youngest daughter's wearing my oldest daughter's uniforms.
1: Like the hand-me-downs.
0: Sí, güey. Prima Vanna, you agree or disagree?
1: I disagree with you, Shaboy. I do not think that kids should be wearing uniforms to school. I think that they should be able to express themselves with their clothes that they wear. And also, too, okay, like you said, less bullying, which means bullying's still going down. So, you know what? That actually kind of toughens your kids up a little bit. Plus, it makes them funnier. Like, I was bullied a little bit. Now I'm hilarious, and now I'm on the radio, so.
3: Sí, pero ¿cuántas veces al día lloras, fo?
0: No, mira, te voy a decir por qué uniform solves a lot of issues. I don't know if you guys heard, there was this school in El Paso, Texas, that banned students from wearing black clothes from head to toe.
1: Wow.
0: Que dice que because it's associated with depression and mental health.
1: Soy emo.
3: Sí, la familia Adams, ¿qué va a hacer, güey? ¿Dónde van a mandar a sus chiquillos?
0: That's what I'm saying, bro. You eliminate all this drama, Kim.
2: That's crazy, because black makes you look skinnier. So that's like that'd be a personal attack. But I love uniforms. Shaboy and I here in studio are the only ones that wear our uniform every day. Shaboy is always either a white or black t-shirt.
0: And jeans.
2: For me, it's always my Skims and some jeans. That's
1: it's
2: it.
1: Easy.
2: Every
1: and her
2: day.
1: Dunks.
2: And my dunks.
0: La mera neta de morrito at my schools, I wish we had uniforms, but we didn't. Everybody was rocking like baggy pants. Era la moda, so I felt pressured to rock the same. Y mi mamá no me dejaba comprar baggy pants. Y mamá me decía, güey, eso es para cholos y mi hijo no va a ser cholo. One day I snuck out in high school and I bought myself some beyond baggy jeans at Anchor Blue.
3: Hell yeah. Aww.
0: Mi mamá, being Latina, she found them where I hid them.
2: Yeah.
0: Came home, she cut them up, los aventó en la basura, güey.
2: No.
1: Dang.
0: And she said, pa que se te quite, ahora te voy a hacer un pantalón yo.
3: No.
0: She made me these pants and these shorts made out of the only material she had,
3: what?
0: Which was terciopelo. You guys know that, like, soft material?
2: Yeah.
0: Oh, and, like, some tight-ass shorts look like booty shorts? Anyways, I wouldn't have gone through
1: that was
0: uniform.
1: Yeah, but now look at you. You're funny.
3: And you still wear tight-ass jeans.
1: Exactly.
3: Looking like a mango chupado upside down. Pero no se agüita.
4: Hey. DMs.
5: What's up, baby?
4: And send us a voice message on Instagram at Shaboy Show. Shaboy Show.

0: Don't you think that life would be a lot easier if all of our kids had to wear uniforms in school? Imagínate eso. Menos bullying, menos presión para los niños o las niñas de vestirse a la moda o como debe de ser o con cosas de marca. I don't know. I just think, why are we not doing that across the nation? Uniformes para todos, prima Vane.
1: Boring. That's why.
0: I'd rather it be boring and less bullying.
1: Kids still get bullied. They're going to be bullied because what their face looks like. Because what? And you know what? Somebody is...
0: ¿Por qué me miraste a mí cuando dijiste eso, prima Vane?
1: You and Micho, both of you guys. No, but for real, I think even like so too, it doesn't matter. Even if you're wearing your uniform, like they could still have a cool backpack. They could still have the cool phone. Kids are going to find a way to bully you either way.
0: Cindy, ¿qué opinas tú? Mándanos mensaje de voz via DM on Instagram at your boy show. Do you agree that it would be a lot better if all students had to wear uniforms to school?
2: Honestly, nowadays with what these kids are wearing, I say uniforms. Mm. Para que no anden con las nalgas de fuera enseñando la panza con las mentadas crop tops. Because that is not okay.
3: Damn. Oye, pero no le echen la culpa a las morras que andan vestidas como juchis. ¿Quién le compra la ropa?
1: La mamá.
3: ¿Quién le compra la ropa?
4: No, también.
3: La mamá o la tía que también es juchi. Es la verdad.
4: First of all, though, at schools, regardless of whether they require uniforms or not, you can't even show your shoulders.
1: No, there's some dogs.
0: Y lo que no estamos diciendo también es de que Micho says, well, ¿por qué los papás le compran esos chorecitos or those
1: crop tops?
0: Listen, a lot of students find a way.
4: Oh, yeah. Oh, I knew a girl. She would take a backpack to school and just whip it out.
0: Exactly. And la amiguita le trae la ropa. You know what I'm saying? That's what it's just crazy, bro. Uniforms would solve all these issues. Yeah. Kendra, what are your thoughts?
5: Hey, Shaboy, I would prefer school uniforms to avoid an argument with my six-year-old in the morning.
0: Preach.
5: She's so picky. She even picks her clothes out the night before, but sometimes she still finds something to complain about, whether her shirt doesn't feel right or her sneakers feel weird. So, yeah, school uniforms.
0: Literalmente, that's my five-year-old daughter, Alani. Joe, what are your thoughts, compa, uniforms in school? Yay or nay?
6: I loved wearing uniforms in middle school.
0: There you go.
6: I never had to plan on my clothes, and you could never tell who the cool kids were.
3: Mm.
6: So it was always wake up, change, go to school.
4: Yes, love it.
0: For those of you that your kids don't wear uniforms to school, como papá, como mamá, the struggle's real.
1: Yeah.
0: ¿Qué te vas a poner hoy? No, que no lavaste, güey. 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
4: Planchar.
1: No, tienes que lavar los uniformes también. 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
0: But you can't tell as much, prima Vane.
1: No.
3: Ya los uniformes bien deslavados. 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
1: Yeah, or white, and it turns into gray.
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0: Laura, bienvenida a la Tóxica Hotline. 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
1: Yeah, the reason is because I have my two-year-old. I haven't cut his hair at all. And I made it very clear, you know, from day one that I wasn't going to cut his hair at all, not even going to school. When I was in the hospital for a week, she cut his hair without my permission, without coming at me and asking me. And, you know, I, like that, you know, I just say, why did you cut my hair? You had no permission to do that. You know, you're no longer going to wash my son. And then that was it.
2: Yeah, because you were upset.
1: Yes.
3: Did she cut it herself, your son's hair, or did she at least take him to, like, a barber? Yeah.
1: I'm not sure if she took him to a barber, because el niño quedó trasquilado. Unos mechones más largos que los otros.
0: Oh, hell no.
2: Poor baby.
1: Like a little bow.

0: Edgar cut, China.
1: Edgar cut.
2: Yeah, ándale, un Edgar cut, ándale, así se mira.
3: She probably did it herself, trying to ahorrarse some dinero con las tijeras.
1: Yeah.
3: Me corta ahí.
2: Probably.
4: So te dejó todo trasquilado a tu hijo, and what's her point of view? Why is she so mad that your son has long hair?
2: The reason that she did it was because that she had found, like bugs within his hair. So I'm like, I understand, hey, I understand I overreacted with a haircut, I go, but not with a CPS deal. That's something you don't do in front of my kids.
4: So in her mind, the reason why your son has potentially piojos or lice is because no le cortas el pelo, and because you got mad at her for cutting his hair without your permission while you were in the hospital. She's threatening to call Child Protective Services y quitarte los chiquillos?
2: Yes, my son actually texted me the day before I was released to let me know grandma is saying that she's going to call CPS on you.
4: Your older son, otro hijo.
2: My 10-year-old, yeah.
4: Oh, hell no. She's doing this in front of your other kids?
5: And not just that, but getting them involved.
2: Yeah, I have a 15-year-old, a 10-year-old, and a 12-year-old, and she's sitting in front of all three. But the 10-year-old is the one that tells me everything, and he's the one that came at me.
3: He's awesome.
2: And told me, you know, through a text,
4: they got
2: my thing did.
4: Yo, tu suegra is la más tóxica, bro.
5: What did your husband say?
2: Yeah, he's on my side. He actually, he did get upset with her with the cutting the hair and all that. But as far as, like, the CPS, deal, like, he hasn't, like, really mentioned it. Because he knows that she messed up.
3: Yo, I'm really worried about your 2-year-old's pelo. Hella trasquilo, como que lo mordió un burro.
2: No, I haven't fixed his hair yet. I'm just letting it grow out. I don't want to mess it up. No, the thing is, I know she had done it before already with my 12-year-old.
5: Wow. It's not the first rodeo.
4: Tal vez tiene un sueño frustrado tu suegra y quiere ser peluquera.
3: She's
4: out here cutting all your kids' hair. Yo.
5: Buy her a little model, a little
3: muñequita.
4: Yeah, they got dolls like that now where kids can play, pretend to cut their hair and stuff. Laura, thank you so much for nominating your suegra como la más tóxica. Hella people listening to this are agreeing with you, girl, and they're probably going through similar situation. Hopefully your suegra cuts it out.
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2: What?
1: But thanks for listening.
3: Gracias.
4: Un estudio muy interesante que revela cuáles son las mujeres más cachondas. Ooh, yeah. Rich women are always down for el tururú con su pareja.
3: I love those kind of brother. No matter you're in the car, at a concert,
4: órale,
3: en la casa del vecino, donde sea, te hacen los ojitos así como de que, hey, and you're like, hell yeah, venga, estás.
4: So, in this study, they compared women who are clean freaks.
5: Okay.
4: Que son super limpias. And I'm not talking about like limpias de su cuerpo. I'm talking about like limpias que tienen que tener todo bien ordenadito en su casa. Yeah, en el carro, todo bien limpiecito. You know what I'm saying? Versus women that aren't so clean. Yeah. Y les vale madre si su carro, si su cuarto, si su casa está tirada, güey. Mm-hmm. They're like, me vale. So, who do you think out of those two types of women is more cachona, more down for el tururú en cualquier momento? Prima Vane, who do you think it is?
5: Girl, man. Messi, hello.
4: Messi,
5: being based off experience.
4: Venga de ahí, donde sea y cuando sea, prima Vane.
5: With the right person. I'm not saying like with any random, so no random people be coming up to me.
4: No, eso es
5: like,
4: con tu pareja. Eso es con tu pareja.
5: Yeah, with the pareja. Yeah. Little, yeah.
4: Venga de ahí.
5: No pasa nada.
3: O sin pareja a veces también, lo que caiga.
4: Kim, who do you think it is?
6: I think the messy girls, but truly, like, if you are a girl that has her car clean, like, you're one in a million. Because nobody's car is clean.
4: Ni el mío, güey. Mi carro es un closet, güey.
6: Yeah,
4: la verdad, neta.
6: Like, impossible.
3: Chavoy le encanta decir que su carro es un closet porque todos los días se sale de él.
4: All right, here is the answer. The study reveals that the women who clean a lot.
6: What?
4: Who clean a lot are less interested in el turbo. Si eres súper estricta en la limpieza de tu casa, de tu carro, entonces no eres tan intensa en el tururú, no eres tan cachonda,
5: right,
4: according to the study, because it reveals that you stress too much.
5: Ándale.
4: Te estresas demasiado.
3: Por eso necesitas desestresarte.
5: Right.
4: And oftentimes, you're too tired by the time it gets to tururú time.
6: It's facts, because when I clean the house, like I see deep clean, I put in more than 10,000 steps.
4: You know what I'm saying?
5: Sorry, Eddie.
4: And all the
3: good thing Eddie's a virgin.
4: Bro, it is true, and I had to work through that with my wife, porque my wife no está bien si la casa no está ordenada, güey.
5: Right.
4: Like, she just can't think straight, you know? Hey. Hay veces donde que estamos ya en el cuarto y dice, babe, I got piles of all these clothes I gotta fold.
6: Oh, yeah.
4: Tengo que doblar ropa. And I'm like, hablando de doblar.
5: Janet, girl, just a minute and 15 seconds. Like, that's it, girl. Like, just take it.
4: No, but you know what does turn her on? It's like, okay, babe, te voy a ayudar a doblar la ropa.
5: Oh, like, I'll help you.
4: Yeah, déjame ayudarte a hacer el quehacer.
3: Mandilón.
4: But I only help for like 30 seconds. And then she's like, oh my gosh. And then
5: it works.
4: Yeah, it works.

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0: ¿Sabías que tu suegra es una tóxica? We are the Shaboy Show. We have a test for you to take right now that will prove if she really is a tóxica or not, okay? Super simple. The test has 5 questions. If you answer yes to 3 out of the 5, that means que tu suegra es una tóxica. We are going to do the test between Kim and Eddie, who are dating and more than likely se van a casar, güey.
1: Yes. Wait, hold on. Why are we only doing it on Kim and Eddie? Why don't you answer the question? Oh, yeah. Shaboy, you have a suegra?
0: What?
1: You have a suegra?
0: Prima Van, it's not about me.
1: It's about the Shaboy Show.
0: The show part is you.
2: Tiene miedo.
0: Plus, la voy a visitar este fin de semana. No me metas en problemas, güey. No me metas en problemas. All right, I'll answer. Whatever, let's go. Kim, do you think your mom is going to be the more tóxica between you and Eddie's mom?
3: Right now, yes. My mom is super nice to Eddie, though. Le lava los calzones, le compra calzones. But I feel like she can turn up, whereas Eddie's mom is super sweet, super, like, gentle, calmada. So I don't see her doing that at all.
0: Alright, here is question number 1. Kim and Eddie, who are dating, will answer this, and I'll go ahead and answer as well. Venga, dale. Déjame persignarme. Alright, here we go. Se mete en tu relación. Is she all up in your relationship, giving opinions about what you should do, what you shouldn't do? Kim, does Eddie's mom do that?
3: No.
0: Eddie, does Kim's mom do that?
2: No, she does not.
0: That's good.
3: Yes.
4: What about you, Joy?
2: Oh, yeah.
0: She tried.
2: No.
0: In the beginning of the relationship, pero gracias a Dios, mi esposa habló con ella.
2: Really?
0: And it ended. Yes. Nice. Moving right along. Número dos.
1: There you go.
0: Kim, do you hate visiting your suegra?
3: No. I love it.
0: El pensar de ir a visitar a tu suegra, Eddie, te pone de malas.
2: No, I love it because I'm going to get fed.
1: Oh, yeah, yeah. Takes naps.
2: Yeah, so I take naps.
0: So far, so good. I love visiting my suegra, porque también me cocina. Yeah. Number 3, does your suegra compare you to your partner's ex?
4: Ooh. Oh, that's easy. Eddie's never had a girlfriend before.
2: Yeah,
0: no, he had one. Yeah, he had one, kind of. Kim?
3: I don't know, maybe because Eddie's parents actually met his ex-girlfriend, and I've never introduced a boyfriend to my family.
0: Oh, shoot!
4: Definitely comparing.
0: Más de este examen coming up next. No te lo pierdas.

0: ¿Sabías que tu suegra es una tóxica? Somos the Shaboy Show. Welcome to the second part of the Tóxica Suegra Test. Okay, so I have five questions for you in case you missed it. If you answer yes to three out of the five questions, that means que tu suegra es una tóxica. Mm. All right, so far we've asked Kim and Eddie, who are dating, and myself. I have a suegra, and I love her.
1: Yes.
0: Number one, se mete en tu relación. Is she super opinionated? Mm. We all said no.
2: Yeah.
3: Well, you said yes, chaval.
0: Al principio. Ya, gracias a Dios, no. Mi esposa habló con ella. It's all good. We get along. Number dos, do you hate visiting your suegra? We all said no. We actually love visiting our suegras. So far, so good. Question number three, does your suegra compare you to your partner's ex? Kim, does Eddie's mom compare you to his exes?
2: I don't know, but out of the two of us, Eddie's the only one who had an ex that he introduced to family. So it's possible.
0: Eddie, do they ever bring up that ex and compare it to Kim?
4: They've never said
0: whether Kim is better or worse?
4: No, because the other one, like you said, wasn't really a thing.
1: Or as serious as you and Kim.
3: Was she AI or was she a blow-up doll? What do you mean she wasn't a thing?
1: She was a real blow-up doll?
3: Imaginary girlfriend?
0: Eddie, do you think your suegra compares you to Kim's exes?
4: I don't think so. Because they haven't met any of your exes.
3: What about you, Chavoy?
4: Oh, yeah.
1: Yeah, what about you?
0: You know, I'm the first man that my wife ever brought to her house to meet her parents.
3: Bueno. The man is todavía medio questionable.
0: Come on.
1: Yo, Shaboy, what about your wife Janet's exes? What were they like? Have you guys ever talked about that?
0: Why you gotta bring that up?
4: Yeah, come on.
1: Well, because Richo brought up Kim's exes, so I'm gonna bring up with you.
0: I'll say this. Kim, one of Janet's exes, my wife's exes, was actually salvadoreño like you. Y bailaba salsa bien perrón. That's the only thing that vato has on me.
2: Damn.
0: Yo para salsa, nomás para comer. Yo me la como más rica.
3: Ay. ¿A tu esposa?
0: La salsa. 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Y también. Ay. Number four.
1: This man.
0: Does your suegra low-key or high-key talk bad about you, Kim?
1: No.
0: Muchas suegras tiran indirectas while you're there. Ah, mira, mijo, nadie te cocina más rico que yo.
2: No, my suegra is not like that at all.
0: That's good.
2: I think we both want the best for Eddie and whatever that looks like.
0: Love that. Eddie, does Kim's mom, your suegra, talk bad about you?
4: No, she doesn't. I was afraid because of my Spanish.
1: Oh,
4: I thought she was going to speak, talk bad about my Spanish.
0: Es burlada, huh?
4: Burlada, yeah, but she doesn't. She actually motivates me to speak more Spanish, and she encourages me.
2: She loves No Sabo Karaoke.
0: Last but not least, ¿piensa tu suegra que le robaste a su hijo o su hija? That is the last question. Kim, do you think Eddie's mom thinks that you're stealing her son?
2: Absolutely not.
0: Do you think Kim's mom feels like you're stealing her daughter?
4: No, I don't think so. I think they're happy that we're together.
2: Yeah, my mom didn't want me to get married till I was 40, but I think meeting Eddie, she was like, I think she sent you a text, right, saying that she's so thankful that she prayed for a man like Eddie to come into my life. And she hopes that my little sister can find someone like Eddie.
1: That's awesome!
4: Yeah, that was one of the sweetest texts.
0: If you answered three out of the five saying yes, tu suegra oficialmente es una tóxica, mándale el link de este audio from our Shaboy Show podcast para que cambie.
3: Damn.
0: No, just kidding. Coming up next, No Sabo Karaoke.
2: Ooh.
0: Con Eddie the Virgin, el presidente No Sabo Crew.
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3: El potro right here.
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0: Representando a todos los No Sabo Kids, the lyrics are right in front of you.
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3: ¡Qué locura! No cabe duda que las drogas desafortunadamente están abundando en todo el mundo ahorita. Drugs are everywhere, man. But this is wild. What? Esta nota que acaba de salir el día de ayer, ok, checa el dato. According to reports, a new scientific study has found that sharks, ok, tiburones,
4: ok,
3: off of Brazil's coast, en el mar de Brasil, have actually now tested positive for cocaine.
4: No.
3: Así como lo están escuchando, está... Estos tiburones, el tiburón. Ey, no pare, sigue. El tiburón hella hype, you know what I'm saying? Oye, estos tiburones have been found with cocaine in their system. According to researchers from the Oswaldo Cruz Foundation, they tested 13 Brazilian sharp-nosed sharks.
4: Okay.
3: Otherwise known as peso pluma sharks.
4: Sharp nose? Oh, my gosh.
3: And they have been found to have cocaine en su sistema. La razón es porque el tráfico de drogas en esa área, around those beaches, is really big over the ocean.
4: Yeah.
3: So tal vez unas pacas se le cayeron or whatnot. Sí, y por los tiburones, they're sharp nose sharks. What are they going to do? You know what I'm saying?
4: They're going to sniff it out.
3: This is wild. Ahora, Prima Vane, let me tell you this. In case you go to Brazil, since you love to travel.
4: Yes, yes. Tell me.
3: If you eat one of these sharp-nosed sharks.
4: Yeah.
3: And they have cocaine inside.
4: Right.
3: They will give you those effects to you.
4: Oh.
2: Prima Van is like, where's the Yelp review?
4: I'm like, tres tacos for two. No, I'm just kidding.
3: Oye, esto me recuerda. And I don't know if this is a true story or not, but Eddie, you're the one that loves movies. ¿Que no hay una película que se llama... Cocaine Bear o algo así?
5: Yes, Cocaine Bear. It's based on a true story.
6: Yeah, it was actually a study, like documentary style, about a bear who into cocaine, and he basically did not sleep for many days, and it basically causes you to go manic.
3: So, esto lo hicieron al propósito, Kim. They literally gave cocaine a un oso en esta película.
6: Yeah, I don't know if they gave it to him, but it was a controlled experiment. Like, there were scientists and everything.
3: Really?
6: Yeah. I don't think it was, like, he got cocaine. Like, where is he going to get cocaine, you know? I think it was, like, they gave it to him.
3: You never know. Look at these sharks.
4: Yeah.
3: It's not like they went and pulled up to their, like, drug lord. You feel me? Like,
4: yeah.
6: This kind of makes me mad because I feel like I do my part as a responsible citizen to not throw plastic away. You know, I try the bottle caps, the turtles.
4: Save the ocean.
6: And then there's just, like, cocaine in the ocean. Like, that makes me be like, damn. Like,
2: you know who's more mad about that, Kim?
6: Ooh.
2: Los chapos and the drug lords that lost that cocaine in the ocean. Pero no se agüita.

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0: Honestly, guys, I have two daughters in school. They wear uniforms to school.
1: Yeah.
0: I didn't growing up, and okay. I love uniforms. No sé por qué no lo hacen en todas las escuelas.
1: Yeah.
0: It's way easier in the morning to get them ready. You don't have to think about it. Less bullying.
2: Yeah.
0: Because, de que ella trae de marca, él no, que este que el otro. And it's cheaper on the parents, bro. You can share it amongst kids. Like, right now, my youngest daughter is wearing my oldest daughter's uniforms.
1: Oh, like the hand-me-downs.
0: Sí, güey. Prima Vanna, you agree or disagree?
1: I disagree with you, Shaboy. I do not think that kids should be wearing uniforms to school. I think that they should be able to express themselves with their clothes that they wear. And also, too, who cares? Like you said, less bullying, which means bullying's still going down. So, you know what? That actually kind of toughens your kids up a little bit. Plus, it makes them funnier. Like, I was bullied a little bit. Now I'm hilarious. And now I'm on the radio, so.
3: Sí, pero ¿cuántas veces al día lloras, fo?
0: No, mira, te voy a decir por qué uniform solves a lot of issues. I don't know if you guys heard, there was a school in El Paso, Texas, that banned students from wearing black clothes from head to toe.
1: Wow.
0: Que dizque, because it's associated with depression and mental health.
1: Soy emo.
3: Sí, la familia Adams, ¿qué va a hacer, güey? ¿Dónde van a mandar a sus chiquillos?
0: That's what I'm saying, bro. You eliminate all this drama, Kim.
2: That's crazy, because black...
0: No, my youngest daughter's wearing my oldest daughter's uniforms.
1: Oh, like the hand-me-downs.
0: Sí, güey. Prima Vanna, you agree or disagree?
1: I disagree with you, Shaboy. I do not think that kids should be wearing uniforms to school. I think that they should be able to express themselves with their clothes that they wear. And also, too, who cares? Like you said, less bullying, which means bullying's still going down. So, you know what? That actually kind of toughens your kids up a little bit. Plus, it makes them funnier. Like, I was bullied a little bit. Now I'm hilarious. And now I'm on the radio, so.
3: Sí, pero ¿cuántas veces al día lloras, fo?
0: No, mira, te voy a decir por qué uniform solves a lot of issues. I don't know if you guys heard, there was a school in El Paso, Texas, that banned students from wearing black clothes from head to toe.
1: Wow.
0: Que dizque, because it's associated with depression and mental health.
1: Soy emo.
3: Sí, la familia Adams, ¿qué va a hacer, güey? ¿Dónde van a mandar a sus chiquillos?
0: That's what I'm saying, bro. You eliminate all this drama, Kim.
2: That's crazy, because black...
0: Oldest daughter's uniforms.
1: Like the hand-me-downs.
0: Sí, güey. Prima Vanna, you agree or disagree?
1: I disagree with you, Shaboy. I do not think that kids should be wearing uniforms to school. I think that they should be able to express themselves with their clothes that they wear. And also, too, who cares? Like you said, less bullying, which means bullying's still going down. So, you know what? That actually kind of toughens your kids up a little bit. Plus, it makes them funnier. Like, I was bullied a little bit. Now I'm hilarious. And now I'm on the radio, so.
3: Sí, pero ¿cuántas veces al día lloras, fo?
0: No, mira, te voy a decir por qué uniform solves a lot of issues. I don't know if you guys heard, there was a school in El Paso, Texas, that banned students from wearing black clothes from head to toe.
1: Wow.
0: Que dizque, because it's associated with depression and mental health.
1: Soy emo.
3: Sí, la familia Adams, ¿qué va a hacer, güey? ¿Dónde van a mandar a sus chiquillos?
0: That's what I'm saying, bro. You eliminate all this drama, Kim.
2: That's crazy, because black...
0: Oldest daughter's uniforms.
1: Like the hand-me-downs.
0: Sí, güey. Prima Vanna, you agree or disagree?
1: I disagree with you, Shaboy. I do not think that kids should be wearing uniforms to school. I think that they should be able to express themselves with their clothes that they wear. And also, too, who cares? Like you said, less bullying, which means bullying's still going down. So, you know what? That actually kind of toughens your kids up a little bit. Plus, it makes them funnier. Like, I was bullied a little bit. Now I'm hilarious. And now I'm on the radio, so.
3: Sí, pero ¿cuántas veces al día lloras, fo?
0: No, mira, te voy a decir por qué uniform solves a lot of issues. I don't know if you guys heard, there was a school in El Paso, Texas, that banned students from wearing black clothes from head to toe.
1: Wow.
0: Que dizque, because it's associated with depression and mental health.
1: Soy emo.
3: Sí, la familia Adams, ¿qué va a hacer, güey? ¿Dónde van a mandar a sus chiquillos?
0: That's what I'm saying, bro. You eliminate all this drama, Kim.
2: That's crazy, because black...
0: Oldest daughter's uniforms.
1: Like the hand-me-downs.
0: Sí, güey. Prima Vanna, you agree or disagree?
1: I disagree with you, Shaboy. I do not think that kids should be wearing uniforms to school. I think that they should be able to express themselves with their clothes that they wear. And also, too, who cares? Like you said, less bullying, which means bullying's still going down. So, you know what? That actually kind of toughens your kids up a little bit. Plus, it makes them funnier. Like, I was bullied a little bit. No. Now I'm hilarious, and now I'm on the radio, so.
3: Sí, pero ¿cuántas veces al día lloras, fo?
0: No, mira, te voy a decir por qué uniform solves a lot of issues. I don't know if you guys heard, there was a school in El Paso, Texas, that banned students from wearing black clothes from head to toe.
1: Wow.
0: Que dice, because it's associated with depression and mental health.
1: Soy emo.
3: Sí, la familia Adams, ¿qué va a hacer, güey? ¿Dónde van a mandar a sus chiquillos?
0: That's what I'm saying, bro. You eliminate all this drama, Kim.
2: That's crazy, because black...
0: Oldest daughter's uniforms.
1: Oh, like the hand-me-downs.
0: Sí, güey. Prima Bunny, you agree or disagree?
1: I disagree with you, Shaboy. I do not think that kids should be wearing uniforms to school. I think that they should be able to express themselves with their clothes that they wear. And also, too, who cares? Like you said, less bullying, which means bullying's still going down. So, you know what? That actually kind of toughens your kids up a little bit. Plus, it makes them funnier. Like, I was bullied a little bit.
0: No.
1: Now I'm hilarious, and now I'm on the radio, so...
3: Sí, pero ¿cuántas veces al día lloras, fo?
0: No, mira, te voy a decir por qué uniform solves a lot of issues. I don't know if you guys heard, there was a school in El Paso, Texas, that banned students from wearing black clothes from head to toe.
1: Wow.
0: Que dice que because it's associated with depression and mental health.
1: Soy emo.
3: Sí, la familia Adams, ¿qué va a hacer, güey? ¿Dónde van a mandar a sus chiquillos?
0: That's what I'm saying, bro. You eliminate all this drama, Kim.
2: That's crazy, because black...
0: Oldest daughter's uniforms.
1: Oh, like the hand-me-downs.
0: Sí, güey. Prima Bunny, you agree or disagree?
1: I disagree with you, Shaboy. I do not think that kids should be wearing uniforms to school. I think that they should be able to express themselves with their clothes that they wear. And also, too, who cares? Like you said, less bullying, which means bullying's still going down. So, you know what? That actually kind of toughens your kids up a little bit. Plus, it makes them funnier. Like, I was bullied a little bit. Now I'm hilarious, and now I'm on the radio, so...
3: Sí, pero ¿cuántas veces al día lloras, fo?
0: No, mira, te voy a decir por qué uniform solves a lot of issues. I don't know if you guys heard, there was a school in El Paso, Texas, that banned students from wearing black clothes from head to toe.
1: Wow.
0: Que dice que because it's associated with depression and mental health.
1: Soy emo.
3: Sí, la familia Adams, ¿qué va a hacer, güey? ¿Dónde van a mandar a sus chiquillos?
0: That's what I'm saying, bro. You eliminate all this drama, Kim.
2: That's crazy, because black...
0: Oldest daughter's uniforms.
1: Like the hand-me-downs.
0: Sí, güey. Prima Bunny, you agree or disagree?
1: I disagree with you, Shaboy. I do not think that kids should be wearing uniforms to school. I think that they should be able to express themselves with their clothes that they wear. And also, too, who cares? Like you said, less bullying, which means bullying's still going down. So, you know what? That actually kind of toughens your kids up a little bit. Plus, it makes them funnier. Like, I was bullied a little bit. Now I'm hilarious, and now I'm on the radio, so...
3: Sí, pero ¿cuántas veces al día lloras, fo?
0: No, mira, te voy a decir por qué uniform solves a lot of issues. I don't know if you guys heard, there was a school in El Paso, Texas, that banned students from wearing black clothes from head to toe.
1: Wow.
0: Que dice que because it's associated with depression and mental health.
1: Soy emo.
3: Sí, la familia Adams, ¿qué va a hacer, güey? ¿Dónde van a mandar a sus chiquillos?
0: That's what I'm saying, bro. You eliminate all this drama, Kim.
2: That's crazy, because black...
0: Oldest daughter's uniforms.
1: Like the hand-me-downs.
0: Sí, güey. Prima Bunny, you agree or disagree?
1: I disagree with you, Shaboy.
0: That's what I'm saying, bro. You eliminate all this drama, Kim.
2: That's crazy, because black...
0: Oldest daughter's uniforms.
1: Like the hand-me-downs.
0: Sí, güey. Prima Bunny, you agree or disagree?
1: I disagree with you, Shaboy. I do not think that kids should be wearing uniforms to school. I think that they should be able to express themselves with their clothes that they wear. And also, too, who cares? Like you said, less bullying, which means bullying's still going down. So, you know what? That actually kind of toughens your kids up a little bit. Plus, it makes them funnier. Like, I was bullied a little bit.
0: No.
1: Now I'm hilarious, and now I'm on the radio, so...
3: Sí, pero ¿cuántas veces al día lloras, fo?
0: No, mira, te voy a decir por qué uniform solves a lot of issues. I don't know if you guys heard, there was a school in El Paso, Texas, that banned students from wearing black clothes from head to toe.
1: Wow.
0: Que dice que because it's associated with depression and mental health.
1: Soy emo.
3: Sí, la familia Adams, ¿qué va a hacer, güey? ¿Dónde van a mandar a sus chiquillos?
0: That's what I'm saying, bro. You eliminate all this drama, Kim.
2: That's crazy, because black...
0: Prima Bunny, you agree or disagree?
1: I disagree with you, Shaboy. I do not think that kids should be wearing uniforms to school. I think that they should be able to express themselves with their clothes that they wear. And also, too, who cares? Like you said, less bullying, which means bullying's still going down. So, you know what? That actually kind of toughens your kids up a little bit. Plus, it makes them funnier. Like, I was bullied a little bit. Now I'm hilarious. And now I'm on the radio, so...
3: Sí, pero ¿cuántas veces al día lloras, fo?
0: No, mira, te voy a decir por qué uniform solves a lot of issues. I don't know if you guys heard, there was a school in El Paso, Texas, that banned students from wearing black clothes from head to toe.
1: Wow.
0: Que dizque, because it's associated with depression and mental health.
1: Soy emo.
3: Sí, la familia Adams, ¿qué va a hacer, güey? ¿Dónde van a mandar a sus chiquillos?
0: That's what I'm saying, bro. You eliminate all this drama, Kim.
2: That's crazy, because black... Oh, no sé.

0: don't you think that life would be a lot easier if all of our kids had to wear uniforms in school? Imagínate eso, menos bullying, menos presión para los niños o las niñas de vestirse a la moda o como debe de ser o con cosas de marca. I don't know, I just think, why are we not doing that across the nation? Uniformes para todos, prima Vane.
1: Boring, that's why.
0: I'd rather it be boring and less bullying.
1: Kids still get bullied. They're going to be bullied because what their face looks like. Because what, and you know what, so somebody is...
0: ¿Por qué me miraste a mí cuando dijiste eso, prima Vane?
1: You and Micho, both of you guys. No, but for real, I think even like, yeah. So too, it doesn't matter. Even if you're wearing your uniform, like they could still have a cool backpack. They could still have the cool phone. Kids are going to find a way to bully you either way.
0: Cindy, ¿qué opinas tú? Mándanos mensaje de voz via DM on Instagram at @yourboyshow. Do you agree that it would be a lot better if all students had to wear uniforms to school?
2: Honestly, nowadays with what these kids are wearing, mm-hmm. I say uniforms. Mm. Para que no anden con las nalgas de fuera enseñando la panza con las mentadas crop tops. That is not okay.
3: Damn. Oye, pero no le echen la culpa a las morras que andan vestidas como huchis. ¿Quién le compra la ropa?
1: La mamá.
3: ¿Quién le compra la ropa?
4: No, también.
3: La mamá o la tía que también es huchi. Es la verdad.
4: First of all, though, at schools, regardless of whether they require uniforms or not, you can't even show your shoulders.

0: No, Dependiendo.
1: There's some, no, yeah. The hood, they're yeah. showing up like doing the most.
2: Y lo que no estamos diciendo también es de que Micho says, well, ¿por qué los papás le compran esos chorecitos or those
1: crop tops?
2: Listen, a lot of students find a way.
3: Oh, yeah. Oh, I knew a girl. She would take a backpack to school and just whip it out.
2: Exactly. And o la amiguita le trae la ropa. You know what I'm saying? That's what it's just crazy, bro. Uniforms would solve all these issues. Yeah. Kendra, what are your thoughts?
4: Hey, Shaboy. I would prefer school uniforms to avoid an argument with my six-year-old in the morning.
2: Preach.
4: She's so picky. She even picks her clothes out the night before, but sometimes she still finds something to complain about, whether her shirt doesn't feel right or her sneaks feel weird. So, yeah, school uniforms.
2: Literalmente, that's my five-year-old daughter, Alani. Joe, what are your thoughts, compa, uniforms in school? Yay or nay?
5: I loved wearing uniforms in middle school.
2: There you go.
5: I never had to plan on my clothes, and you could never tell who the cool kids were.
2: Loser.
5: Me too. So it was always wake up, change, go to school.
3: Yes, love it.
2: For those of you that your kids don't wear uniforms to school, como papá, como mamá, the struggle's real.
1: Yeah.
2: ¿Qué te vas a poner hoy? No, que no lavaste, güey. 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
3: Planchar.
1: No, bueno, tienes que lavar los uniformes también. A veces no se lavan los kids going hella crusty to school with yesterday's lunch.
2: But you can't tell as much, prima Vane.
1: No.
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0: Laura, bienvenida a la Tóxica Hotline. 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
1: Yeah, the reason is because I have my two-year-old. I haven't cut his hair at all, and I made it very clear, you know, since day one that I wasn't going to cut his hair at all, not even going to school. When I was in the hospital for a week, she cut his hair without my permission, without coming at me and asking me, and, you know, I, like that, you know, I just say, why did you cut my hair? You had no permission to do that, you know, you're no longer going to wash my son, and then that was it.
2: Yeah, because you were upset.
1: Yes.
3: Did she cut it herself, your son's hair, or did she at least take him to, like, a barber?
1: I'm not sure if she took him to a barber, because el niño quedó trasquilado. Unos mechones más largos que los otros.
0: Oh, hell no!
2: Poor baby.
1: Like a little bow cut, kind of.
2: Edgar cut.
1: Yeah, andale, un Edgar cut, andale, así se mira.
3: She probably did it herself, trying to ahorrarse some dinero con las tijeras.
0: Yeah.
3: Le corta ahí.
1: Probably.
0: So te dejó todo trasquilado tu hijo, and what's her point of view? Why is she so mad that your son has long hair?
1: The reason that she did it was because she had found like bugs within his hair. So I'm like, I understand I overreacted with a haircut. I go, but not with a CPS deal. That's something you don't do in front of my kids.
0: So in her mind, the reason why your son has potentially piojos or lice is because no le cortas el pelo, and because you got mad at her for cutting his hair without your permission while you were in the hospital. She's threatening to call Child Protective Services y quitarte los chiquillos?
1: Yes, my son actually texted me the day before I was released to let me know grandma is saying that she's going to call CPS on you.
3: Aww.
0: Your older son, otro hijo.
1: My 10-year-old, yeah.
0: Oh, hell no. She's doing this in front of your other kids?
2: And not just that, but getting them involved.
1: Yeah, I have a 15-year-old, a 10-year-old, and a 12-year-old, and she said it in front of all three. But the 10-year-old is the one that tells me everything, and he's the one that came at me.
3: He's awesome.
1: And told me, you know,
0: to attack, they got my thing
1: did.
0: Yo, tu suegra is la más tóxica, bro.
2: What did your husband say?
1: Yeah, he's on my side. He actually, he did get upset with her with the cutting the hair and all that. But as far as, like, the CPS, deal, like, he hasn't, like, really mentioned it. Because he knows that she messed up.
3: Yo, I'm really worried about your two-year-old's pelo. Hella trasquilado, como que lo mordió un burro.
1: I haven't fixed his hair yet. I'm just letting it grow out. I don't want to mess it up. No, the thing is, I know she had done it before already with my 12-year-old.
2: Wow, it's not the first rodeo.
1: Ago.
0: Tal vez tiene un sueño frustrado tu suegra y quiere ser peluquera.
3: Yo creo que sí, güey.
0: She's out here cutting all your kids' hair, yo.
2: Buy her a little model, a little...
3: Muñequita.
0: Yeah, they got dolls like that now where kids can play, pretend to cut their hair and stuff. Laura, thank you so much for nominating your suegra como la más tóxica. Hella people listening to this are agreeing with you, girl, and they're probably going through similar situations. Your suegra cuts it out.

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0: chicken made it. It's Fuego FM. Good morning. Hello. How are you? My name is Gigi. Nice to meet you all. On Fuego FM Hot Hits. And alongside with me, I have my very amigo inteligente, Coyotec, who's here to revolutionize the airwaves. Coyotito, hello, good morning.
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2: 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Man, we're finally here. And let me tell you, this is historic. Reggaeton, hip-hop, corridos tumbados, that's the soundtrack of the barrio. That's the soundtrack of right now. We're bringing the heat, the culture, and the real talk to your mornings. And I couldn't ask for a better co-host than you, Gigi. This is just the beginning, hermana.
0: That's right, so I hope you can join us until 12 o'clock, aquí por Fuego.

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0: is coming up next.
1: Coming up next.
0: Con Hector Millar.
1: Coming up next.
2: Coming up next, we're diving into data for gentle parenting, you guys.
3: I shouldn't exist.
2: All right, and you guys, we're going to talk about what, you know, dicen los expertos and what we're seeing, because it looks like kids are not the same as they were 20 years ago, and these tactics are not working.
4: They're wilding, man.
3: We'll see.
2: Well, anyways, up next, esta conversación no te la vas a querer perder.

0: Señoras, señores, it looks like data is telling us that gentle parenting is not working in 2026.
1: Mm-hmm. Hey, it hasn't worked for years.
0: I'm not surprised. Who thought this was a good idea?
1: No, yeah. Pero mira, ahora recuerdo cuando, cuando decía mis tías, decía, yo soy tu madre, no tu amiga. Mm-hmm. And back in the day, I was like, why the hell would they say that? But nowadays, it's true. You're not your kid's
0: You can't be
1: friend.
0: Your kid's friend.
1: No, you can't.
2: No,
1: because
2: you can't.
1: They walk all over you.
0: It's like having a cop be the politician and also be the enforcing of the law.
2: Mm-hmm. Yeah. I feel like a good discipline between gentle and what we used to go through is a good mix. Because man, I feel like kids these days are wildin'.
0: So I did see some reports, you guys.
2: Uh-huh.
0: Kids, a lot of kids, and I'm not gonna say here in town, but I've seen a couple reports where a lot of teens, they're gathering together in bikes.
1: Yeah.
0: And they're going cruising on freeways, yep. Going inside malls.
2: Mm-hmm.
1: And I better not run into one of those.
0: Did you not see that video of that kid in a scooter que se metió en tráfico y el carro le pegó?
2: No.
0: And somehow the mom tried to blame the driver. Yep. Because they were going during the speed limit.
2: Mm-hmm.
0: But they, to their defense, they say, mi hijo was in a viewable distance. They could have braked. Tu hijo had no business in the middle of the street.
1: Exactly.
0: On an electric scooter.
1: They should blame her for that.
0: Now, a lot of lawmakers have proposed this rule where if your child breaks the law, they could go after the parents.
2: Mm-hmm.
0: Do you think this is a good idea? Do you think maybe this is going to start changing disciplining patterns?
1: Not anymore.
0: You think it's too late?
1: Yeah, it's too late because a los morrillos lo que ocupan que les pongan una chinga.
2: Sí, estoy de acuerdo contigo. And honestly, unfortunately, todos los niños, like the bad ones already, I feel like they just care about themselves. They won't feel guilty about putting their parents in that position until they're older probably, but they're like, oh, my dad got to do time in jail, but it's not me. You know what I mean? It's difícil, but I don't know. Bring back the old school parenting. A lot of kids need that.
0: Well, I'm going to tell you what experts say, right? So they said that spanking your kids had a lot of psychological trauma.
1: Ooh.
0: But we do see a lot of mental health crisis going on right now. And y como dicen, ¿verdad? A veces one outweighs the other. We do have a lot of kids that grew up without morals. And morals cannot be taught, you could say, in one day. This has to be taught during the early years of living.
1: Yeah, pero, I mean, it's like before. Right now, you push a kid in, oh my God, and they make a big deal out of it. Back in the day, you push me, we go to the back of the school and settle it. And that's it. Nobody tells nothing to nobody because you get home with a bruise. What happened? Oh, I fell. That's it.
2: Mm-hmm.
1: Ya arreglaste tus problemas. Y ahorita no.
0: Había un tiempo cuando las maestros y maestras les pegaban a los niños.
2: Uh-huh.
0: ¿Eh?
1: Sí.
0: I don't remember those days.
1: El profe Juan en Mexicali me pegó con el borrador.
0: Órale. Were you traumatized?
1: Hell no.
0: So at first, maybe you felt upset, but what did you do? Did you misbehave afterwards?
1: I don't want to say nothing.
0: Bien calladito. It's like, I don't want to go to school no more.
1: No, pero es así. I mean, I think you got to be hard with your kids, or a little hard with your kids.
0: All I'm saying is that we enforce rules in jails. Because, you know, jails, you tend to have people that don't like to follow rules. So if we're being strict with prisoners, and I know it sounds harsh to compare this to kids because kids need to be more gentle and loved. But when it comes to an issue where people aren't respecting, where people are not following rules, and you know that this is how you have to act to regain authority, why don't we follow those same tactics?
1: Hey, I'm still afraid of my mom. I think my mom killed me once.
0: Back to live and smack you again.
1: Yep. Like, where the hell are you going?
2: It should be. You got to respect your parents. Exactly.

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1: We're just talking about dressing up, but not around your partner. 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
2: Oh, no. 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titititititititititititititititititititititititititititititititititititititititititititititititititititititititititititititititititititititititititititititititititititititititititititititititititititititititititititititititititititititititititititititititititititititititititititititititititititititititititititititititititititititititititititititititititititititititititititititititititititititititi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

0: Hello, hello, Toxic Consejos. Well, today we're going to talk about something that I've been seeing. Les quiero preguntar, okay? And this is for girls and guys. Say your girl or guy go on a girl's trip, a guy's trip, and you just notice that every day they're looking fly. And you would you feel offended if they're looking fly without you there? Does that make sense? Like, they're looking, she has her hair done, nails done, new dresses. Would that upset you guys?
1: So you're saying that it looks like you're upset because you're saying that the person, cuando sale sola o sale con amigas o amigos, mm-hmm. se viste bien, pero cuando sale contigo, no, no le echa ganas, ¿no?
0: Yes, yes. So is it being a toxic or tóxico if you bring that up and start a fight?
2: I went what to Vegas.
1: Is this a guy or a girl we're talking about?
0: Let's say both.
1: Okay. I'm going to say this. What's stopping the woman from dressing her guy? Que le diga, I want you to wear this, I want you to wear this. Como picking his outfit.
0: I don't know. I mean, this. I'm saying, like, if he decided on his own to all of a sudden dress nice, you know what I mean? It would kind of bother me a little bit.
1: Like, why?
0: Just a little bit.
2: Just a little bit.
0: Like, who are you trying to impress? The son gas?
2: You ain't going out.
0: You're staying here.
1: Pero la mujer be like, the farthest you're going is to the front gate and back.
0: Yeah, I think I am being a hypocrite because I just went to Vegas and I was dressing super cute.
1: Y ahí vamos con esta plática, señoras y señores. Así es que Sol was out in Vegas, bien arreglada por los tres días, pero cuando sale a comer al McDonald's con su novio, en Crocs sale.
2: En Crocs. ¿Por qué tienen los Crocs?
0: I know. I'm comfortable. Yeah, but I think yo noté que not just me, but me and todas mis primas, their boyfriends are like, wow, you don't dress up for me like that. So I'm like, is that a common thing? Do guys feel that
1: Is that
0: way?
1: Wrong, though?
0: I don't think so.
1: I'm going to tell you something. If you're trying to impress anybody, it should be your boo, not anybody else.
0: Well, I like to impress myself. That's why I
1: Well, then
0: up.
1: Impress yourself, take the picture, and then change.
0: No. I'm in a new city. Hello.
2: Impress yourself and put your pajamas on.
0: I do that all the time. Adam Sandler.
3: Es nomás para la foto y ya se va a dormir.
0: You see?
1: Yo no. I don't, in Dubai.
2: I don't care. But I saw... Hey, I've seen some crazy ass stuff. Una morra que el vestido lo traía tan cortito that you could see her boob.
1: Oh, God.
0: Damn.
2: Así de cortito era el vestido.
0: Oh, estaba enojada con tu
1: yeah,
0: nombre.
1: Definitely Marisol was Batty Soul this weekend.
0: I was, Batty Soul. But it's Batty Adam Soul. Sandler. Adam Sandler this week, though, because I'm tired. Can't hang no more.
1: We're going to have to get her a Diablito to take her out to her car.

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0: Y ahora con lo más viral de las redes sociales, vamos con Héctor Millán.
1: I'm going to tell you what's on the rise, you guys. We're looking at data.
2: What you talking about? What
1: is... And I guess a lot of couples are, or a lot of women are having their man buy these Spider-Man suits so they can get freaky in the bed.
3: My goodness.
2: ¿Quiere que la pique?
1: I guess that's a thing right now. After the Spider-Man movie was released and was a success in the box office, you guys, I guess Spider-Man is popular again. And there's couples out there that they like to spice things up.
2: Hey, I heard there was a $350 million...
1: What?
2: The money that...
1: The box office. Yeah, no, Spider-Man did great. And it looks like a lot of wives, they want to have an adventure with Spider-Man. So ahí andan comprándole disfraces a sus maridos.
3: Heck yeah. Good for them. That's cool.
2: Yo, a mí que me compren uno de puerco, de spider pork. Yo que voy a andar cabiendo en un Spider-Man suit, no manches.
3: Oh my God, Mace, I'd pay to see that. That's hilarious.
2: Spider pork, que llego con carnitas.

0: eyes and I'm on it. 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
1: This is another Fuego Pod Hit.

0: Señoras, señores, as we know, there is this explosive diarrhea parasite outbreak here in the U.S. Aparecer, and you, I want you guys to be serious with this. What you talking
1: I'm looking
0: about?
1: At both of you guys, okay?
2: Okay.
0: Producer may stop. It's reported that we have our first U.S. death caused by the explosive diarrhea parasite outbreak, you guys.
3: Mm. He shot to death?
2: Oh, my God.
0: Oh, God. Can't be serious with you guys. I'm breaking the nota right now.
2: Just like he broke the toilet. I'm just kidding. Okay.
0: Stop, you guys. And this is caused by the lettuce, right? This was caused by the lettuce thing. Did you hear about that?
2: I heard about that. I feel like we don't really eat lettuce much over here, so I'm just kidding.
0: But no. Says the salad girl.
3: Como dice el meme. Don't blame the lettuce. You were fat before you ate it.
2: But where was this? What state was this in?
0: Michigan.
2: Oh, was it a girl or a guy?
0: It was a girl.
2: Oh, man.
1: Damn, that's crazy, though.

0: This is a station that us Latinos love.
1: Yo, what's up, everybody? It's your girl, Becky G.
2: Hola, amigos, ¿cómo estás? Nosotros somos Grupo Frontera.
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0: All right, you guys. So it looks like this United States Postal Service employee is doing some time behind bars. ¿Y vas a creer? Este vato was actually, I guess, like digging to someone's mail. And I guess this person had won the lottery. The prize wasn't that much, man. $2,600.
1: That's a lot.
0: Okay, so este, I guess this guy claimed the winning ticket. He claimed the winning ticket.
1: Este, oh, because you have to put in your information and
0: yes.
1: stuff. Pero, ¿cómo saben que la otra persona ganó?
0: No sé. No sé cómo le hizo el señor, pero he claimed the prize according to the state lottery. And now he's actually facing some jail time. And
1: oh, yeah.
0: Dude, he's $2,600. I don't even think his bail's going to be that.
1: Sí, es diferente. If you find a winning ticket.
0: And he lost his job.
1: Yeah. Oh, that sucks.

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0: So another accomplishment for Fuerza Regida, ya que they had their concert over the weekend in Arlington, Texas.
1: In Arlington, okay.
0: Okay. Tuvieron a sold-out stadium tour, you guys. And we're saying sold-out like no cabía otro fan más. Sold-out company.
1: Everywhere. What I've heard is they sold out in San Diego. They sold out here in the Bay Area. They sold out Dodger Stadium. They sold out in New York.
0: Well, Texas was not the exception, man. 49,000 fans were shouting and screaming and having so much fun singing Puerta Regida's song. So
1: I don't know why.
0: That's such an accomplishment. I think that deserves the bell ring.
1: Where's the ball?
0: We lost the bell.
1: I don't know, but I didn't like Fuerza Regida. When I went to see him, de tiro me decepcionó big time.
2: I like them.
0: I like a lot of their songs.
2: Me too.
1: Recorded, but live.

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2: ¿Qué es lo que estamos a rular? 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

0: Not to cap on Maze, but we're looking at the 2026 version of Cholos. And dude, I don't know. Something is nothing more intimidating than seeing a fool with Crocs.
1: Hold on. Talk low because Marisol's head hurts.
0: Ay, está bien cruda.
2: Just a little.
0: Hang in there, Sol. You need some motivation. ¿Sabes qué? What would your mom say if you were Marisol's mom? How would you receive her coming home after a three-day night
1: con
0: of
1: cruda? 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
3: ¡Órale, adentro!
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0: You know, este my prima, dude. My grandma would always, de chiquito, nos llevaba a misa todos los domingos. And she would, it doesn't matter what was the excuse, we had to go to church, right? And my grandma, I feel like she'd do it on purpose. She would love to go to the 6 a.m. mass.
2: Oh,
1: hell no.
0: So me and my cousin, que somos de la misma edad, we knew. They're like, dude, tomorrow, eran las 3 de la mañana, and we're like, we gotta be at church in 3 hours, dude.
2: Yeah.
0: We gotta be at church in 3 hours. And grandma would give us that stare. She knew we were falling asleep. She would be like, ah, pero querían salir, ¿verdad?
3: Pero anoche como andaban allá.
0: Sí. Pero you know what was our motivation? Huh. And it sounds bad to say this, but the church food was so good. Even with the cruda, we would look forward to it, dude.
1: Un ponchecito, una canela.
0: Wey. Oh, I don't know about you guys, but if you ever had the church food, it just hits different. It tastes like homemade food.
1: I'm hungry
0: with
1: now.
0: Love.
2: I know I'm hungry.
1: Hey, but we were talking about me. Hold on. We were talking about me and my cholo style.
2: Yeah.
1: I went to the Bay Area yesterday. Uh-huh. No manches, I caught myself. I looked like a freaking cholo with my baggy shorts. A big-ass Dodger jersey and then my Crocs.
0: Your Crocs.
2: Long socks.
1: Long socks. No manches.
0: Bro,
1: people kept staring at me. I'm like, why the hell are they staring at me?
0: Can you pull out a good fit and comfort with Crocs? I don't know. Does the Crocs messes it up?
2: No, it doesn't.
0: Yes,
2: no,
0: it does.
2: No.
0: You know what? It should be illegal to wear Crocs in public.
1: That's because you don't like Crocs. That's why.
0: It just doesn't look good. I think it's good for comfort at your house, but not in la calle.
2: We're going to buy Hector some Crocs.
0: I will not wear them. Especially if going out.
1: You do have some Crocs.
0: I don't wear them outside of the house.
1: I've seen you with them here.
0: Disneyland's the only exception.
1: Nah, yeah.
0: Disney's the only exception, dude.
1: Cut.

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0: is coming up next.
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0: Con Hector Millas.
1: Coming up next.
2: Coming up next, we're diving into data for gentle parenting, you guys.
3: Actually, the next it.
2: All right, and you guys, we're going to talk about what, you know, dicen los expertos and what we're seeing, because it looks like kids are not the same as they were 20 years ago, and these tactics are not working.
4: They're wilding, man.
3: We'll see.
2: Well, anyways, up next, esta conversación no te la vas a querer perder.

0: Señoras, señores, it looks like data is telling us that gentle parenting is not working in 2026.
1: Mm-hmm. Hey, it hasn't worked for years.
0: I'm not surprised. Who thought this was a good idea?
1: No, yeah. Pero mira, ahora recuerdo cuando, cuando decía mis tías, decía, yo soy tu madre, no tu amiga. Mm-hmm. And back in the day, I was like, why the hell would they say that? But nowadays, it's true. You're not your kid's friend.
0: You can't be your kid's friend.
1: No, you can't.
2: No,
1: because they walk all over you.
0: It's like having a cop be the politician and also be the enforcing of the law.
2: Mm-hmm. Yeah. I feel like a good discipline between gentle and what we used to go through is a good mix. Because, man, I feel like kids these days are wilding.
0: So I did see some reports, you guys.
2: Uh-huh.
0: Kids, a lot of kids, and I'm not going to say here in town, but I've seen a couple of reports where a lot of teens, they're gathering together in bikes.
1: Yeah.
0: And they're going cruising on freeways,
1: yeah.
0: Going inside malls.
2: Mm-hmm.
1: And I better not run into one of those malls.
0: Did you not see that video of that kid in a scooter que se metió en tráfico y el carro le pegó?
2: No.
0: And somehow the mom tried to blame the driver.
1: Yeah.
0: Because they were going during the speed limit.
2: Mm-hmm.
0: But to their defense, they say, mi hijo was in a viewable distance. They could have braked. Tu hijo had no business in the middle of the street.
1: Exactly.
0: On an electric scooter.
1: They should blame her for that.
0: Now, a lot of lawmakers have proposed this rule where if your child breaks the law, they could go after the parents.
2: Mm-hmm.
0: Do you think this is a good idea? Do you think maybe this is going to start changing disciplining patterns?
1: Not anymore.
0: You think it's too late?
1: Yeah, it's too late because a los morrillos lo que ocupan que les pongan una chinga.
2: Sí, estoy de acuerdo contigo. And honestly, unfortunately, todos los niños, like the bad ones already, I feel like they just care about themselves. They won't feel guilty about putting their parents in that position. Mm-hmm. So they're older probably, but they're like, oh, my dad got to do time in jail, but it's not me. You know what I mean? Es difícil, but I don't know. Bring back the old school parenting. A lot of kids need that.
0: Well, I'm going to tell you what experts say, right? So they said that spanking your kids had a lot of psychological trauma.
1: Ooh.
0: But we do see a lot of mental health crisis going on right now. And y como dicen, ¿verdad? A veces one outweighs the other. We do have a lot of kids that grew up without morals. And morals cannot be taught, you could say, in one day. This has to be taught during the early years of living.
1: Yeah, pero, I mean, it's like before. Right now, you push a kid in, oh my God, and they make a big deal out of it. Back in the day, you push me, we go to the back of the school and settle it. And that's it. Nobody tells nothing to nobody because you get home with a bruise. What happened? Oh, I fell. That's it.
2: Mm-hmm.
1: Ya arreglaste tus problemas. Y ahorita no.
0: Había un tiempo cuando las maestros y maestras les pegaban a los niños.
1: Uh-huh.
0: ¿Eh?
1: Sí.
0: I don't remember those days.
1: A mí el profe Juan en Mexicali me pegó con el borrador.
0: Órale. Were you traumatized?
1: Hell no.
0: So at first maybe you felt upset, but what did you do? Did you misbehave afterwards?
1: I don't want to say nothing.
0: Bien calladito. It's like, I don't want to go to school no more.
1: No, pero es así. I mean, I think you got to be hard with your kids, or a little hard with your kids.
0: All I'm saying is that we enforce rules in jails because, you know, jails, you tend to have people that don't like to follow rules. So if we're being strict with prisoners, and I know it sounds harsh to compare this to kids because kids need to be more gentle and loved. But when it comes to an issue where people aren't respecting, where people are not following rules, and you know that this is how you have to act to regain authority, why don't we follow those same tactics?
1: Hey, I'm still afraid of my mom.
2: I think
1: my mom killed me once.
0: Back to life and smack you again.
1: Yep. You're like, where the hell are you going?
2: It should be. You gotta respect your parents.

0: All right, so coming up next, Toxi Consejos, ladies, get ready because this one's going to burn. It's going to burn bad. So what is the dilemma that we're talking today about?
1: We're just talking about dressing up, but not around your partner. You'll see what I mean.
0: That's up next.

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0: Hello, hello, Toxic Consejos. Well, today we're going to talk about something that I've been seeing. Les quiero preguntar, okay? And this is for girls and guys. Say your girl or guy go on a girl's trip, a guy's trip, and you just notice that every day they're looking fly. And you would you feel offended if they're looking fly without you there? Does that make sense? Like, they're looking, she has her hair done, nails done, new dresses. Would that upset you guys?
1: So you're saying that it looks like you're upset because you're saying that the person, cuando sale sola o sale con amigas o amigos, mm-hmm. se viste bien, pero cuando sale contigo, no, no. le echa ganas, ¿no?
0: Yes, yes. So is it being a toxic or tóxico if you bring that up and start a fight?
2: I went to Vegas.
1: Is this a guy or a girl we're talking about?
0: Let's say both.
1: Okay. I'm going to say this. What's stopping the woman from dressing her guy? Que le diga, I want you to wear this. I want you to wear this. Como picking his outfit.

0: put?
1: I don't know. I mean, this, I'm saying, like, if he decided on his own to all of a sudden dress nice, you know what I mean? It would kind of bother me a little bit.
0: Like, why?
1: Just a little bit.
2: Just a little bit.
1: Like, who are you trying to impress? The Stonecast?
2: You ain't going out.
1: You're staying here.
3: Pero la mujer, be like, the farthest you're going is to the front gate and back.
1: Yeah, I think I am being a hypocrite because I just went to Vegas and I was dressing super cute.
3: Y ahí vamos con esta plática, señoras y señores. Así es que solo es out in Vegas, bien arreglada por los tres días, pero cuando sale a comer al McDonald's con su novio, en Crocs sale.
0: En Crocs. ¿Por qué tienen los Crocs?
1: I know. 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Yeah, but I think yo noté que not just me, but me and todas mis primas, their boyfriends were like, wow, you don't dress up for me like that. So I'm like, is that a common thing? Do you guys feel
3: that? Is that wrong, though?
1: I don't think so.
3: I'm going to tell you something. If you're trying to impress anybody, it should be your boo, not anybody else.
1: Well, I like to impress myself. That's why I
3: dress up. Well, then impress yourself, take the picture, and then change.
1: No. I'm in a new city. Hello.
2: Impress yourself and put your pajamas on.
1: I do that all the time. Adam Sandler.
3: Es la más para la foto, y ya se va a dormir.
1: You see?
3: You're going to Photoshop yourself in Dubai.
2: I don't care. But I saw, hey, I've seen some crazy ass stuff. Una morra que el vestido lo traía tan cortito that you could see her boob.
3: Oh, God.
1: Damn.
2: Así de cortito era el vestido.
1: Oh, estaba enojada con tu
3: novio. Yeah,
1: nombre.
3: Definitely Marisol was Barisol this weekend.
1: I was, Adam Sandler this week, though, because I'm tired. Can't hang no more.
3: We're going to have to get her a Diablito to take her out to the car.
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